0: No.
1: John Party's Boots Off, kicking up another spot this week, moving to number 23, making our run toward the number one song in country music. Low Cash, up next at number 22 with Wrong.

250, cranking up a little Joe Diffie, filling her tank up next to me. Must have been Mapco destiny. Looking sweeter than Tupelo honey, shining brighter than jukebox money.

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rock and roll, where's it gone? But I hope like hell every now and again I blow across your mind like that summer wind, and you're holding on to 16 long as you can every time that it comes on.

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Yes, we did it. One of my country bucket list moments of a lifetime. That was Lee Greenwood and myself performing a live version of God Bless the USA for You right here on CT40's Let Freedom Sing. And I hope you enjoyed it. All brought to you by T-Mobile.

John Party's Boots Off, kicking up another spot this week, moving to number 23, making our run toward the number one song in country music. Low Cash up next at number 22 with Wrong

0: Josh Turner from 2007 with Firecracker. And I can't believe it, folks. That's going to do it for the Red, White, and Blue journey through the hits in the CT40 vault. But don't worry, I'm going to be right here. You know we always get to hang out in the vault, same time, same place. I'll see you right here next weekend. As always, your ticket to the vault was brought to you by my friends at O'Reilly Auto Parts. 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And I'm going to need your help right now. We got to grease up these hinges on this massive Independence freedom-sized door to the vault. Let's slam it shut. Give me a little help. Come on, a little more. There we got her.
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0: 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They do the calculations. And I want to give a shout out to our staff, including Cody Culberson, the Notorious DEP, Deborah Evans Price, Nick Allen, Drew Brownfield, and Scott Mahalik. The Country Top 40 comes to you each week from the good folks at North Star Audio, and we do it all. From the original, the OG, CT40 Studios, deep in the heart of Texas, I am Fitz, everywhere on social media. You can find me at Facebook, Instagram, TikTok, at Country Top 40 with Fitz. Can't wait to see you next weekend. We're going to see if Josh Ross is going to do it again with Hate How You Look. Have a great 4th of July weekend. Be safe, keep your fingers, keep your toes, and I'll see you next weekend for all the hits. And remember to think big, because you're thinking anyway. And who's better than you?
1: 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This is my country.
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1: It's CT40's Let Freedom Sing and Josh Ross, Canada's Own, moving up one spot to claim this week's number one position with Hate How You Look. And Josh, man, congratulations to you. You're the coolest dude in the world from all of us over here at the Country Top 40. To your songwriting team, Nicholas Sonato, Chris McKenna, Jessica Farron, and Christian Yancey. Great job, y'all. Unbelievable job, and many, many more. Country Top 40. And that is how we count them down from number 40 to number 1.

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Yeti cap, ponytail, your Eagles tee. 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